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2: 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Here's us making local news this hour. Registration is now open for the Prairie Sky Trails Association 55 Plus Summer Camp. Three of the four August events are free, while the Turkish Lamp Workshop on August 29th has a $30 fee and limited space. Organizers say pre-registration is needed to plan for food and theater seating. Program coordinator Whitney Schussel says the camp is all about bringing people together with a series of activities.
3: We have the 55 plus summer camp running again. It was a great success last year. Lots of people attended. So we have four sessions coming up starting on August 7th with a matinee at the theater at 1 p.m.
2: Residents can register online or by contacting the Prairie Sky Trails Association. The Humboldt District Museum summer calendar is filled with local events to attend. Museum Supervisor Rachel Wormsbecker describes the main summer programming for kids ages 8 to 13.
4: So the ultimate museum challenge at the museum and the gallery is a six-week series of thrilling challenges. 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It also builds teamwork, make new friends. It is every Thursday morning from July 16th to August 20th from 9 a.m. to 11:45 a.m.
2: 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The top deck at Humboldt's Elgar Peterson Arena will soon have a new look. A new surface will replace the existing painted concrete flooring, with work scheduled to begin next week. The project will include removing the old paint and preparing the surface before the new material is applied. Director of Community and Leisure Services, Mike Ulrichson, says the upgrade is part of the ongoing efforts to improve this facility for residents.
5: Over the last couple of years, and we're fully aware that paint doesn't peel uniformly across the whole facility. So it was very dirty looking, very unclean. We're looking forward to a nice uniform color all the way across from top deck.
2: The new product is expected to provide a more consistent appearance while standing up better to the heavy traffic inside of the arena. Saskatchewan's finance regulator is warning residents about an online investment scam falsely claiming to have the backing of Federal Cooperatives Limited and former CEO Scott Banda. The Financial Consumer Affairs Authority says social media ads for an online platform called Profit Rings link to a fake news article promoting the investment opportunity. The FCAA says the company is not registered to sell investments in Saskatchewan and is urging people to verify registration before investing. News on the go. Download the Discover Humboldt app.
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2: It's a big weekend on the diamond in Saskatchewan as minor baseball will be holding several provincial championships throughout the province. You can head to Discover Humboldt for a list of teams that are competing this weekend, as this weekend will feature the 11U and 15U teams in action. Next weekend, it's the U13 U18 championships, with the Humboldt Dodgers hosting the U13 AA Tier 1 championships. The Toronto Blue Jays will kick off the second half of the season tonight as they take on the Chicago White Sox. The Blue Jays are in last place of the East, but are only 2.5 games out of a wild card spot heading into the second half of the season. Spencer Miles will get the start for the Blue Jays tonight. Former Blue Jay Bo Bichette could be on the move soon, with Major League Baseball's trade deadline coming up in a couple of weeks. It appears that the disappointing New York Mets are putting the for sale sign up, with Bichette potentially one of the players that could be moved. Bichette did sign a multi-year contract with the Mets in the offseason, but does have a pair of player options to opt out of the deal over the next 2 years. Major League Baseball is restricting iPad usage in dugouts to prevent tablets from running artificial intelligence to help make decisions. The tablets have access to video and leak-provided data, and also included a custom tab where teams could access other programs. MLB made the custom tabs inaccessible for teams starting on Wednesday night as the second half of the season began. A review by the competition committee found clubs had been compliant with the regulations. Week 7 in the CFL season will get underway tonight, as the Edmonton Elks will meet the BC Lions. The Elks are tied with the Saskatchewan Roughriders for top spot in the West, while the Lions are 1-3. BC did beat Edmonton earlier this season in Kelowna. And the FIFA World Cup will wrap up this weekend. Tomorrow it's a third-place game with France and England, while on Sunday it's a championship final as Spain squares off with Argentina.
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2: Tonight, partly cloudy, a 30% chance of showers early in the evening with a risk of a thunderstorm, followed by a clearing sky, a low of 16. Tomorrow, increasing cloudiness early in the morning, 30% chance of showers late in the morning and afternoon with a risk of a thunderstorm. Southwest wind at 20, gusting up to 40 kilometers per hour. High 27 with the humidex, it'll feel like 32. Sunday, sunny, high 31. Monday, cloudy, high 26. Tuesday, sunny with a high of 26. Get the latest forecast at your fingertips. Download the Discover Humboldt app.
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4: Saturday is ice cream day at the Humboldt Museum. 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Tonight, partly cloudy, a 30% chance of showers early in the evening with a risk of a thunderstorm, followed by a clearing sky, a low of 16. Tomorrow, increasing cloudiness early in the morning, 30% chance of showers late in the morning and afternoon with a risk of a thunderstorm. Southwest wind at 20, gusting up to 40 kilometers per hour, high 27 with the humidex, still feel like 32. Sunday, sunny, high 31. Monday, cloudy, high 26. Tuesday, sunny with a high of 26.
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9: 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Tonight, partly cloudy, a 30% chance of showers early in the evening with a risk of a thunderstorm, followed by a clearing sky, a low of 16. Tomorrow, increasing cloudiness early in the morning, 30% chance of showers late in the morning and afternoon with a risk of a thunderstorm. Southwest wind at 20, gusting up to 40 kilometers per hour. High 27 with the humidex, it'll feel like 32. Sunday, sunny, high 31. Monday, cloudy, high 26. Tuesday, sunny with a high of 26.
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3: Get the news you need when you need it by downloading the Discover Humboldt app. I'm Blaine Wyland. Here's what's making local news this hour. A flooring upgrade is coming to the top deck of the Elgar Peterson Arena. Work is expected to begin next week with the flooring company removing the existing paint from the concrete surface before applying a new flooring product. Director of Community and Leisure Services Mike Ulrichsen says the new service will provide a significant improvement over the current flooring.
4: Similar to what a lot of people would have on pour-on surfacing within their garages, within their warehouses, things of that nature. A very durable, very long-lasting material that will stand up to the traffic we have through the winter and then as well as our summer project. We're really excited about what this will bring both aesthetically to the facility as well as just the durability that it'll bring as well.
3: A smaller section near the Zamboni entrance will also be upgraded first, allowing the city to evaluate how well the product performs before considering future expansion. The Prairie Sky Trails Association is bringing back its 55-plus summer camp after a successful first year. The August lineup includes a movie matinee, a campground hot dog roast, a picnic at Water Ridge Park, and a Turkish lamp workshop. Program coordinator Whitney Schussel explains the idea behind the summer camp-styled experience.
5: So the idea was just to have a opportunity to offer people in our community that are 55-plus with just a fun group of activities to do. Just like kids have summer camp, why not have adults have summer camp as well? Meet new people, get out of the house, and just enjoy the summer.
3: Advanced registration is required for all four events. Saskatchewan's expanding its disaster assistance program with new measures aimed at helping communities recover from natural disasters. These changes include funding for mitigation projects, incentives for municipalities to improve emergency preparedness, and the ability for the province to declare disaster areas without waiting for local requests. SARM says the focus on resilience is welcome, and repeated flooding has placed increasing pressure on rural infrastructure and municipal budgets. Humboldt District Museum has a lot of events throughout the summer, including tours of the water tower, a six-week program for kids, ice cream day happening tomorrow, barbecue fundraisers, and more. Cultural Services Director Jennifer Fitzpatrick emphasizes that people can learn more about our community through the museum's summer events.
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3: Tonight, partly cloudy, a 30% chance of showers early in the evening with a risk of a thunderstorm, followed by a clearing sky, a low of 16. Tomorrow, increasing cloudiness early in the morning, 30% chance of showers late in the morning and afternoon with a risk of a thunderstorm. Southwest wind at 20, gusting up to 40 kilometers per hour. High 27 with the humidex. It'll feel like 32. Sunday, sunny, high 31. Monday, cloudy, high 26. Tuesday, sunny with a high of 26. Get the latest forecast at your fingertips. Download the Discover Humboldt app.
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12: 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Tonight, partly cloudy, a 30% chance of showers early in the evening with a risk of a thunderstorm, followed by a clearing sky, a low of 16. Tomorrow, increasing cloudiness early in the morning, 30% chance of showers late in the morning and afternoon with a risk of a thunderstorm. Southwest wind at 20, gusting up to 40 kilometers per hour. High 27 with the humidex, it'll feel like 32. Sunday, sunny, high 31. Monday, cloudy, high 26. Tuesday sunny with a high of 26.
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7: 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Tonight, partly cloudy, a 30% chance of showers early in the evening with a risk of a thunderstorm, followed by a clearing sky, a low of 16. Tomorrow, increasing cloudiness early in the morning, 30% chance of showers late in the morning and afternoon with a risk of a thunderstorm. Southwest wind at 20, gusting up to 40 kilometers per hour, high 27 with the humidex, it'll feel like 32. Sunday, sunny, high 31. Monday, cloudy, high 26. Tuesday sunny with a high of 26.
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2: 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Here's us making local news this hour. Registration is now open for the Prairie Sky Trails Association 55 Plus Summer Camp. Three of the four August events are free, while the Turkish Lamp Workshop on August 29th has a $30 fee and limited space. Organizers say pre-registration is needed to plan for food and theater seating. Program coordinator Whitney Schussel says the camp is all about bringing people together with a series of activities.
3: We have the 55 plus summer camp running again. It was a great success last year. Lots of people attended. So we have four sessions coming up starting on August 7th with a matinee at the theater at 1 p.m.
2: Residents can register online or by contacting the Prairie Sky Trails Association. The Humboldt and District Museum summer calendar is filled with local events to attend. Museum Supervisor Rachel Wormsbecker describes the main summer programming for kids ages 8 to 13.
4: So the ultimate museum challenge at the museum and the gallery is a six-week series of thrilling challenges. Kids will play exciting games designed to test their skills, athleticism, and creativity. It also builds teamwork, make new friends. It is every Thursday morning from July 16th to August 20th from 9 a.m. to 11:45 a.m.
2: 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The top deck at Humboldt's Elgar Peterson Arena will soon have a new look. A new surface will replace the existing painted concrete flooring, with work scheduled to begin next week. The project will include removing the old paint and preparing the surface before the new material is applied. Director of Community and Leisure Services, Mike Ulrichson, says the upgrade is part of the ongoing efforts to improve this facility for residents.
5: Over the last couple of years, and we're fully aware that paint doesn't peel uniformly across the whole facility. So it was very dirty looking, very unclean. We're looking forward to a nice uniform color all the way across from top deck.
2: The new product is expected to provide a more consistent appearance while standing up better to the heavy traffic inside of the arena. Saskatchewan's finance regulator is warning residents about an online investment scam falsely claiming to have the backing of Federal Cooperatives Limited and former CEO Scott Banda. The Financial Consumer Affairs Authority says social media ads for an online platform called Profit Rings link to a fake news article promoting the investment opportunity. The FCAA says the company is not registered to sell investments in Saskatchewan and is urging people to verify registration before investing. News on the go, download the Discover Humboldt app.
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2: Tonight, partly cloudy, a 30% chance of showers early in the evening with a risk of a thunderstorm, followed by a clearing sky, a low of 16. Tomorrow, increasing cloudiness early in the morning, 30% chance of showers late in the morning and afternoon with a risk of a thunderstorm. Southwest wind at 20, gusting up to 40 kilometers per hour. High 27 with the humidex, it'll feel like 32. Sunday, sunny, high 31. Monday, cloudy, high 26. Tuesday, sunny with a high of 26. Get the latest forecast at your fingertips. Download the Discover Humboldt.
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8: 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Tonight, partly cloudy, a 30% chance of showers early in the evening with a risk of a thunderstorm, followed by a clearing sky, a low of 16. Tomorrow, increasing cloudiness early in the morning, 30% chance of showers late in the morning and afternoon with a risk of a thunderstorm. Southwest wind at 20, gusting up to 40 kilometers per hour. High 27 with the humidex, it'll feel like 32. Sunday, sunny, high 31. Monday, cloudy, high 26. Tuesday, sunny with a high of 26.
1: Highway 368. Highway 16.
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4: 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Tonight, partly cloudy, a 30% chance of showers early in the evening with a risk of a thunderstorm, followed by a clearing sky, a low of 16. Tomorrow, increasing cloudiness early in the morning, 30% chance of showers late in the morning and afternoon with a risk of a thunderstorm. Southwest wind at 20, gusting up to 40 kilometers per hour. High 27 with the humidex, it'll feel like 32. Sunday, sunny, high 31. Monday, cloudy, high 26. Tuesday, sunny with a high of 26.
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2: Get the news you need when you need it by downloading the Discover Humboldt app. I'm Blaine Wyland. Here's what's making local news this hour. A flooring upgrade is coming to the top deck of the Elgar Peterson Arena. Work is expected to begin next week with the flooring company removing the existing paint from the concrete surface before applying a new flooring product. Director of Community and Leisure Services Mike Ulrichsen says the new service will provide a significant improvement over the current flooring.
3: Similar to what a lot of people would have on Poron surfacing within their garages, within their warehouses, things of that nature. A very durable, very long-lasting material that will stand up to the traffic we have through the winter and then as well as our summer project. We're really excited about what this will bring both aesthetically to the facility as well as just the durability that it'll bring as well.
2: A smaller section near the Zamboni entrance will also be upgraded first, allowing the city to evaluate how well the product performs before considering future expansion. The Prairie Sky Trails Association is bringing back its 55-plus summer camp after a successful first year. The August lineup includes a movie matinee, a campground hot dog roast, a picnic at Water Ridge Park, and a Turkish lamp workshop. Program coordinator Whitney Schussel explains the idea behind the summer camp-styled experience.
4: So the idea was just to have a opportunity to offer people in our community that are 55-plus with just a fun group of activities to do. Just like kids have summer camp, why not have adults have summer camp as well? Meet new people, get out of the house, and just enjoy the summer.
2: Advanced registration is required for all four events. Saskatchewan's expanding its disaster assistance program with new measures aimed at helping communities recover from natural disasters. These changes include funding for mitigation projects, incentives for municipalities to improve emergency preparedness, and the ability for the province to declare disaster areas without waiting for local requests. SARM says the focus on resilience is welcome, and repeated flooding has placed increasing pressure on rural infrastructure and municipal budgets. Tumbleton District Museum has a lot of events throughout the summer, including tours of the water tower, a six-week program for kids, ice cream day happening tomorrow, barbecue fundraisers, and more. Cultural Services Director Jennifer Fitzpatrick emphasizes that people can learn more about our community through the museum's summer events.
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1: Discover Humboldt weather.
2: Tonight, partly cloudy, a 30% chance of showers early in the evening with a risk of a thunderstorm, followed by a clearing sky, a low of 16. Tomorrow, increasing cloudiness early in the morning, 30% chance of showers late in the morning and afternoon with a risk of a thunderstorm. Southwest wind at 20, gusting up to 40 kilometers per hour. High 27 with the humidex, it'll feel like 32. Sunday, sunny, high 31. Monday, cloudy, high 26. Tuesday, sunny with a high of 26. Get the latest forecast at your fingertips. Download the Discover Humboldt
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4: 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Tonight, partly cloudy, a 30% chance of showers early in the evening with a risk of a thunderstorm, followed by a clearing sky, a low of 16. Tomorrow, increasing cloudiness early in the morning, 30% chance of showers late in the morning and afternoon with a risk of a thunderstorm. Southwest wind at 20, gusting up to 40 kilometers per hour. High 27 with the humidex, it'll feel like 32. Sunday, sunny, high 31. Monday, cloudy, high 26. Tuesday, sunny with a high of 26.
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8: 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Tonight, partly cloudy, a 30% chance of showers early in the evening with a risk of a thunderstorm, followed by a clearing sky, a low of 16. Tomorrow, increasing cloudiness early in the morning, 30% chance of showers late in the morning and afternoon with a risk of a thunderstorm. Southwest wind at 20, gusting up to 40 kilometers per hour. High 27 with the humidex, still feel like 32. Sunday, sunny, high 31. Monday, cloudy, high 26. Tuesday, sunny with a high of 26.
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5: 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Tonight, partly cloudy, a 30% chance of showers early in the evening with a risk of a thunderstorm, followed by a clearing sky, a low of 16. Tomorrow, increasing cloudiness early in the morning, 30% chance of showers late in the morning and afternoon with a risk of a thunderstorm. Southwest wind at 20, gusting up to 40 kilometers per hour. High 27 with the humidex, it'll feel like 32. Sunday, sunny, high 31. Monday, cloudy, high 26. Tuesday, sunny with a high of 26.
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9: 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Tonight, partly cloudy, a 30% chance of showers early in the evening with a risk of a thunderstorm, followed by a clearing sky, a low of 16. Tomorrow, increasing cloudiness early in the morning, 30% chance of showers late in the morning and afternoon with a risk of a thunderstorm. Southwest wind at 20, gusting up to 40 kilometers per hour. High 27 with the humid exhale, feel like 32. Sunday, sunny, high 31. Monday, cloudy, high 26. Tuesday, sunny with a high of 26.
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5: 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Tonight, partly cloudy, a 30% chance of showers early in the evening with a risk of a thunderstorm, followed by a clearing sky, a low of 16. Tomorrow, increasing cloudiness early in the morning, 30% chance of showers late in the morning and afternoon with a risk of a thunderstorm. Southwest wind at 20, gusting up to 40 kilometers per hour, high 27 with the humidex, it'll feel like 32. Sunday, sunny, high 31. Monday, cloudy, high 26. Tuesday, sunny with a high of 26.
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6: 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Tonight, partly cloudy, a 30% chance of showers early in the evening with a risk of a thunderstorm, followed by a clearing sky, a low of 16. Tomorrow, increasing cloudiness early in the morning, 30% chance of showers late in the morning and afternoon with a risk of a thunderstorm. Southwest wind at 20, gusting up to 40 kilometers per hour, high 27 with the humidex, still feel like 32. Sunday, sunny, high 31. Monday, cloudy, high 26. Tuesday sunny with a high of 26.
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2: Overnight, a clear sky, low of 16. Today, increasing cloudiness early in the morning, 30% chance of showers late in the morning and afternoon with the risk of a thunderstorm. Southwest wind at 20, gusting up to 40 kilometers per hour. High 27 with humidex, still feel like 32. Sunday, sunny, high 31. Monday, cloudy, high 26. Tuesday, sunny, the high of 26.
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4: Overnight, a clear sky, low of 16. Today, increasing cloudiness early in the morning, 30% chance of showers late in the morning and afternoon with the risk of a thunderstorm. Southwest wind at 20, gusting up to 40 kilometers per hour. High 27 with humidex, still feel like 32. Sunday, sunny, high 31. Monday, cloudy, high 26. Tuesday, sunny, the high of 26.
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7: Overnight, a clear sky, low 16. Today, increasing cloudiness early in the morning, 30% chance of showers late in the morning and afternoon with the risk of a thunderstorm. Southwest wind at 20, gusting up to 40 kilometers per hour. High 27 with humidex, it'll feel like 32. Sunday, sunny, high 31. Monday, cloudy, high 26. Tuesday, sunny, the high of 26.
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4: Overnight, a clear sky, low of 16. Today, increasing cloudiness early in the morning, 30% chance of showers late in the morning and afternoon with the risk of a thunderstorm. Southwest wind at 20, gusting up to 40 kilometers per hour. High 27 with humidex, still feel like 32. Sunday, sunny, high 31. Monday, cloudy, high 26. Tuesday, sunny, the high of 26.
0: From Highway 5 to 20.
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7: Overnight, a clear sky, low of 16. Today, increasing cloudiness early in the morning, 30% chance of showers late in the morning and afternoon with the risk of a thunderstorm. Southwest wind at 20, gusting up to 40 kilometers per hour. High 27 with humidex, still feel like 32. Sunday, sunny, high 31. Monday, cloudy, high 26. Tuesday, sunny, the high of 26.
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6: Overnight, a clear sky, low of 16. Today, increasing cloudiness early in the morning, 30% chance of showers late in the morning and afternoon with the risk of a thunderstorm. Southwest wind at 20, gusting up to 40 kilometers per hour. High at 27 with the humidex, still feel like 32. Sunday, sunny, high 31. Monday, cloudy, high 26. Tuesday, sunny, the high of 26.
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3: Today, increasing cloudiness early in the morning. 30% chance of showers late in the morning and afternoon with a risk of a thunderstorm. Southwest wind at 20, gusts up to 40 kilometers per hour. A high of 27 with the humidex, you'll feel like 32. Tonight, mainly cloudy, 60% chance of showers in the evening with a risk of a thunderstorm. Clearing off overnight, low of 17. Sunday, sunny, high of 31. Monday, cloudy, a high of 26. Tuesday, sunny with a high of 26.
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4: Today, increasing cloudiness early in the morning. 30% chance of showers late in the morning and afternoon with a risk of a thunderstorm. Southwest wind at 20, gusts up to 40 kilometers per hour. A high of 27 with the humidex, you'll feel like 32. Tonight, mainly cloudy, 60% chance of showers in the evening with a risk of a thunderstorm. Clearing off overnight, low of 17. Sunday, sunny, high of 31. Monday, cloudy, a high of 26. Tuesday, sunny with a high of 26.
0: Highway 368, Highway 16.
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0: the street, on the beat, keeping our community safe. Humboldt Community Safety Officers. 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
3: Today, increasing cloudiness early in the morning. 30% chance of showers late in the morning and afternoon with a risk of a thunderstorm. Southwest wind at 20, gusts up to 40 kilometers per hour. A high of 27 with the humidex, you'll feel like 32. Tonight, mainly cloudy, 60% chance of showers in the evening with a risk of a thunderstorm. Clearing off overnight, low of 17. Sunday, sunny, high of 31. Monday, cloudy, a high of 26. Tuesday, sunny with a high of 26.
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3: Today, increasing cloudiness early in the morning. 30% chance of showers late in the morning and afternoon with a risk of a thunderstorm. Southwest wind at 20, gusts up to 40 kilometers per hour. A high of 27 with the humidex, you'll feel like 32. Tonight, mainly cloudy, 60% chance of showers in the evening with a risk of a thunderstorm. Clearing off overnight, low of 17. Sunday, sunny, high of 31. Monday, cloudy, a high of 26. Tuesday, sunny with a high of 26.
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4: Today, increasing cloudiness early in the morning. 30% chance of showers late in the morning and afternoon with a risk of a thunderstorm. Southwest wind at 20, gusts up to 40 kilometers per hour. A high of 27 with the humidex, you'll feel like 32. Tonight, mainly cloudy, 60% chance of showers in the evening with a risk of a thunderstorm. Clearing off overnight, low of 17. Sunday, sunny, high of 31. Monday, cloudy, a high of 26. Tuesday, sunny with a high of 26.
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5: Today, increasing cloudiness early in the morning. 30% chance of showers late in the morning and afternoon with a risk of a thunderstorm. Southwest wind at 20, gusts up to 40 kilometers per hour. A high of 27 with the humidex still feel like 32. Tonight, mainly cloudy, 60% chance of showers in the evening with a risk of a thunderstorm. Clearing off overnight, low of 17. Sunday, sunny, high of 31. Monday, cloudy, a high of 26. Tuesday, sunny with a high of 26.
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2: Today, we're starting out with more clouds, and there's a chance we'll see a few showers this afternoon, maybe even a thunderstorm. It's going to be another hot one with a high of 30, but it will feel more like 38. There's still a chance for a few showers this evening before things clear out overnight, dropping to 18. Tomorrow, we're back to lots of sunshine, but hang on to your hat because it'll get pretty windy by the afternoon. We'll top out around 30 degrees, feeling closer to 34. Tuesday, looking really nice with a mixture of sun and cloud and a high of 25. Wednesday, more sunshine and up to 27. And Thursday, we keep the sunny stretch going with another high of 27. Find the full forecast at discoverhumboldt.com and stream the radio anywhere and anytime from the Discover Humboldt app.
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10: Today, we're starting out with more clouds, and there's a chance we'll see a few showers this afternoon, maybe even a thunderstorm. It's going to be another hot one with a high of 30, but it will feel more like 38. There's still a chance for a few showers this evening before things clear out overnight, dropping to 18. Tomorrow, we're back to lots of sunshine, but hang on to your hat because it'll get pretty windy by the afternoon. We'll top out around 30 degrees, feeling closer to 34. Tuesday, looking really nice with a mixture of sun and cloud and a high of 25. Wednesday, more sunshine and up to 27. And Thursday, we keep the sunny stretch going with another high of 27. Find the full forecast at discoverhumboldt.com and stream the radio anywhere and anytime from the Discover Humboldt app.
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7: Today, we're starting out with more clouds, and there's a chance we'll see a few showers this afternoon, maybe even a thunderstorm. It's going to be another hot one with a high of 30, but it will feel more like 38. There's still a chance for a few showers this evening before things clear out overnight, dropping to 18. Tomorrow, we're back to lots of sunshine, but hang on to your hat because it'll get pretty windy by the afternoon. We'll top out around 30 degrees, feeling closer to 34. Tuesday, looking really nice with a mixture of sun and cloud and a high of 25. Wednesday, more sunshine and up to 27. And Thursday, we keep the sunny stretch going with another high of 27. Find the full forecast at discoverhumboldt.com and stream the radio anywhere and anytime from the Discover Humboldt app.
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2: From the Provincial News Desk, I'm TJ England. Changes are coming to the Saskatchewan Assured Income for Disability program this fall. Discover Weyburn's Larissa McEwen has the details.
3: Starting September 1st, SED will be restructured, including changes to the living income benefit and how some supports are provided. About 40% of SED clients are expected to see an increase, with an average increase of $46 per month. No current clients will see a reduction in their benefits because of the changes. Several benefits will be combined into the living income benefit, while some underused supports will be discontinued. The Ministry of Social Services says the changes are aimed at simplifying the program.
2: A flooring upgrade is coming to the top deck of the Elgar Peterson Arena in Humboldt. Work is expected to begin next week, with the flooring company removing the existing paint from the concrete surface before applying a new flooring product. Director of Community and Leisure Services, Mike Ulrichson, says the new surface will provide a significant improvement over the current flooring.
4: Similar to what a lot of people would have on pour-on surfacing within their garages, within their warehouses, things of that nature. A very durable, very long-lasting material that will stand up to the traffic we have through the winter, and then as well as our summer project. We're really excited about what this will bring, both aesthetically to the facility, as well as just the durability that it'll bring as well.
2: A smaller section near the Zamboni entrance will also be upgraded first, allowing the city to evaluate how well the product performs before considering future expansion. A highly poisonous invasive plant has been identified along the shores of Lake Diefenbaker and the grasslands surrounding the lake. The RM of Victory issued a public safety notice last week, advising that black henbane poses a serious risk to people, pets, livestock, and wildlife, and in severe cases can lead to death. Folks are advised to never touch the plant with their bare hands. Ensure children and pets are not in the infested areas. Wear protection if handling is necessary, and clean any tools or clothing that come into contact with the plant. Patches of black henbane around Lake Diefenbaker can be reported to the RM of Victory. 11 commercial vehicles were removed from Saskatchewan highways during a traffic enforcement operation near Maple Creek last week. The Saskatchewan Highway Patrol carried out the inspection over 5 days, checking a total of 248 passenger and commercial vehicles. The operation also resulted in 4 roadside suspensions for drug-impaired driving and 47 Traffic Safety Act tickets. According to the Ministry of Community Safety, the inspections are designed to keep both commercial and passenger vehicles operating safely on provincial roads. And that's a look at provincial news.
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2: Today we're starting out with more clouds, and there's a chance we'll see a few showers this afternoon, maybe even a thunderstorm. It's going to be another hot one with a high of 30, but it will feel more like 38. There's still a chance for a few showers this evening before things clear out overnight, dropping to 18. Tomorrow we're back to lots of sunshine, but hang on to your hat because it'll get pretty windy by the afternoon. We'll top out around 30 degrees, feeling closer to 34. Tuesday, looking really nice with a mixture of sun and cloud and a high of 25. Wednesday, more sunshine and up to 27. And Thursday, we keep the sunny stretch going with another high of 27. Find the full forecast at discoverhumboldt.com and stream the radio anywhere and anytime from the Discover Humboldt app.
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5: Today, we're starting out with more clouds, and there's a chance we'll see a few showers this afternoon, maybe even a thunderstorm. It's going to be another hot one with a high of 30, but it will feel more like 38. There's still a chance for a few showers this evening before things clear out overnight, dropping to 18. Tomorrow, we're back to lots of sunshine, but hang on to your hat because it'll get pretty windy by the afternoon. We'll top out around 30 degrees, feeling closer to 34. Tuesday, looking really nice with a mixture of sun and cloud and a high of 25. Wednesday, more sunshine and up to 27. And Thursday, we keep the sunny stretch going with another high of 27. Find the full forecast at discoverhumboldt.com and stream the radio anywhere and anytime from the Discover Humboldt app.
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2: Today, we're starting out with more clouds, and there's a chance we'll see a few showers this afternoon, maybe even a thunderstorm. It's going to be another hot one with a high of 30, but it will feel more like 38. There's still a chance for a few showers this evening before things clear out overnight, dropping to 18. Tomorrow, we're back to lots of sunshine, but hang on to your hat because it'll get pretty windy by the afternoon. We'll top out around 30 degrees, feeling closer to 34. Tuesday, looking really nice with a mixture of sun and cloud and a high of 25. Wednesday, more sunshine and up to 27. And Thursday, we keep the sunny stretch going with another high of 27. Find the full forecast at discoverhumboldt.com and stream the radio anywhere and anytime from the Discover Humboldt app.
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2: From the Provincial News Desk, I'm TJ England. WestJet flight attendants have voted in favor of strike action if contract talks fail, but Regina Airport officials say travelers should not panic. While strike mandate does not mean a strike will happen, Regina Airport Authority President and CEO James Bogus says travelers will be notified should one occur.
3: But in the event that there is any form of labor disruption, WestJet was very good about notifying their customers as to what options they may have, either rebooking on other airlines or what accommodations can be made.
2: The union could legally strike as early as August 2nd if a deal isn't reached. The Saskatchewan Prairie Conservation Action Plan is inviting everyone to tune in to the July 29th installment of its monthly Native Prairie Speaker Series. Every observation counts. How can you help document Saskatchewan's biodiversity? Stewardship Coordinator Caitlin Rose Saylor shares more.
4: Anybody can watch from anywhere in the province. And our speakers will be Andrea Benville and Aaron Zweigfeger with the Saskatchewan Conservation Data Centre, which is a branch of the Saskatchewan Ministry of Environment. So it's free and it's about an hour. And really, this is a webinar for anybody who's simply curious about nature, all the way up to experienced biologists.
2: She says those who can't attend the noon hour webinar can later catch it on YouTube. Members of the Oxbow Citizens on Patrol program believe their presence is helping discourage crime in the community. The volunteer organization patrols with support from the RCMP and serves as an extra set of eyes and ears throughout Oxbow and nearby areas. Tara Allen, president of the Oxbow Citizens on Patrol program, says the organization is having a positive impact.
5: I believe that we're seeing less and less of the little stuff. You know, when the community knows you're watching them or people know you're watching them, it's a little uncomfortable to hang around.
2: Allen says the program's goal is to help reduce theft, vandalism, and other nuisance crimes in the region. A big congratulations has arrived in Bigger all the way from Ottawa. Prime Minister Mark Carney sent a letter recognizing the community's Bigger Country celebration and the completion of the town's revitalization project. The June event celebrated the downtown transformation with country music, community events, and a look back at the years of work that brought the project to life. The town of Bigger shared the message this week, calling it a special recognition for everyone involved. And that's a look at provincial news.
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2: Today we're starting out with more clouds, and there's a chance we'll see a few showers this afternoon, maybe even a thunderstorm. It's going to be another hot one with a high of 30, but it will feel more like 38. There's still a chance for a few showers this evening before things clear out overnight, dropping to 18. Tomorrow we're back to lots of sunshine, but hang on to your hat because it'll get pretty windy by the afternoon. We'll top out around 30 degrees, feeling closer to 34. Tuesday, looking really nice with a mixture of sun and cloud and a high of 25. Wednesday, more sunshine and up to 27. And Thursday, we keep the sunny stretch going with another high of 27. Find the full forecast at discoverhumboldt.com and stream the radio anywhere and anytime from the Discover Humboldt app.
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1: It's going to be, well, actually nice and warm today. A beautiful July 18th. And this is really the warmest time of year. If you look up statistics, this is kind of when we max out our average daily high. I'm Kenton Dick. Happy Saturday. Just heard Classified with the Inner Ninja and Ariana Grande up next. Hate That I Made You Love Me.

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2: Today we're starting out with more clouds, and there's a chance we'll see a few showers this afternoon, maybe even a thunderstorm. It's going to be another hot one with a high of 30, but it will feel more like 38. There's still a chance for a few showers this evening before things clear out overnight, dropping to 18. Tomorrow, we're back to lots of sunshine, but hang on to your hat because it'll get pretty windy by the afternoon. We'll top out around 30 degrees, feeling closer to 34. Tuesday, looking really nice with a mixture of sun and cloud and a high of 25. Wednesday, more sunshine and up to 27. And Thursday, we keep the sunny stretch going with another high of 27. Find the full forecast at discoverhumboldt.com and stream the radio anywhere and anytime from the Discover Humboldt app.
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6: Today, we're starting out with more clouds, and there's a chance we'll see a few showers this afternoon, maybe even a thunderstorm. It's going to be another hot one with a high of 30, but it will feel more like 38. There's still a chance for a few showers this evening before things clear out overnight, dropping to 18. Tomorrow, we're back to lots of sunshine, but hang on to your hat because it'll get pretty windy by the afternoon. We'll top out around 30 degrees, feeling closer to 34. Tuesday, looking really nice with a mixture of sun and cloud and a high of 25. Wednesday, more sunshine and up to 27. And Thursday, we keep the sunny stretch going with another high of 27. Find the full forecast at discoverhumboldt.com and stream the radio anywhere and anytime from the Discover Humboldt app.
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0: little later on today, one of the hardest games to play in sport, a third place game in a tournament. You both lost. You both didn't make it to the final, and now you got to somehow care about this game? It's tough. I'm Kenton Dick with Mr. Lucalla with Hotter Now. It's the Saturday morning show, and England versus France in the FIFA World Cup third place game this afternoon.
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It's the Saturday Morning Show, and it looks like we're in for a very summery Saturday. Just heard Pineo and Loeb with Jordan Spin. Before that, Benson Boone. Sorry, I'm here for someone else. I'm Kenton Dick, and if you head online, we've got your full 7-day forecast waiting for you. We'll cover this weekend and the beginning of next week. Gracie Abrams, this is Hit the Wall.

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5: Today we're starting out with more clouds, and there's a chance we'll see a few showers this afternoon, maybe even a thunderstorm. It's going to be another hot one with a high of 30, but it will feel more like 38. There's still a chance for a few showers this evening before things clear out overnight, dropping to 18. Tomorrow, we're back to lots of sunshine, but hang on to your hat because it'll get pretty windy by the afternoon. We'll top out around 30 degrees, feeling closer to 34. Tuesday, looking really nice with a mixture of sun and cloud and a high of 25. Wednesday, more sunshine and up to 27. And Thursday, we keep the sunny stretch going with another high of 27. Find the full forecast at discoverhumboldt.com and stream the radio anywhere and anytime from the Discover Humboldt app.
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0: Good morning. I'm Kenton Dick. Just heard Talk with Time Machine. What is your summer ride? Is it a convertible, ATV, dirt bike, golf cart, maybe, scooter? Christine sent us a photo of her summer ride, and this is her description.
1: It's my husband and our dog, Toby, on the zero-turn lawnmower, and he cuts the grass. We have so much grass to cut all the time, and yeah, that's a picture of that.
0: The dog is on the mower, by the way. I have dogs, and I have a zero-turn mower, and I'll tell you this. Those two will never get close to each other when the mower is running. Never. Enjoy some mowing or whatever you plan to do this weekend. Maybe a little bit of a more recreational summer ride. This is Shaboozey, a bar song.

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8: Today, we're starting out with more clouds, and there's a chance we'll see a few showers this afternoon, maybe even a thunderstorm. It's going to be another hot one with a high of 30, but it will feel more like 38. There's still a chance for a few showers this evening before things clear out overnight, dropping to 18. Tomorrow, we're back to lots of sunshine, but hang on to your hat because it'll get pretty windy by the afternoon. We'll top out around 30 degrees, feeling closer to 34. Tuesday, looking really nice with a mixture of sun and cloud and a high of 25. Wednesday, more sunshine and up to 27. And Thursday, we keep the sunny stretch going with another high of 27. Find the full forecast at discoverhumboldt.com and stream the radio anywhere and anytime from the Discover Humboldt app.
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0: The Weeknd, Take My Breath. Good morning, I'm Kenton Dick. We are a little over a quarter of the way through the summer break for students. I did the math a few days ago. There you have it, 25% done and over with. Lots left, but it is flying by, isn't it?
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3: From the Provincial News Desk, I'm TJ England. WestJet flight attendants have voted in favor of strike action if contract talks fail, but Regina Airport officials say travelers should not panic. While strike mandate does not mean a strike will happen, Regina Airport Authority President and CEO James Bogus says travelers will be notified should one occur.
4: But in the event that there is any form of labor disruption, WestJet was very good about notifying their customers as to what options they may have, either rebooking on other airlines or what accommodations can be made.
3: The union could legally strike as early as August 2nd if a deal isn't reached. The Saskatchewan Prairie Conservation Action Plan is inviting everyone to tune in to the July 29th installment of its monthly Native Prairie Speaker Series. Every observation counts. How can you help document Saskatchewan's biodiversity? Stewardship Coordinator Caitlin Rose Saylor shares more.
5: Anybody can watch from anywhere in the province. And our speakers will be Andrea Benville and Aaron Swagsberger with the Saskatchewan Conservation Data Centre, which is a branch of the Saskatchewan Ministry of Environment. So it's free and it's about an hour. And really, this is a webinar for anybody who's simply curious about nature, all the way up to experienced biologists.
3: She says those who can't attend the noon hour webinar can later catch it on YouTube. Members of the Oxbow Citizens on Patrol program believe their presence is helping discourage crime in the community. The volunteer organization patrols with support from the RCMP and serves as an extra set of eyes and ears throughout Oxbow and nearby areas. Tara Allen, president of the Oxbow Citizens on Patrol program, says the organization is having a positive impact.
6: I believe that we're seeing less and less of the little stuff. You know, when the community knows you're watching them or people know you're watching them, it's a little uncomfortable to hang around.
3: Allen says the program's goal is to help reduce theft, vandalism, and other nuisance crimes in the region. A big congratulations has arrived in Bigger all the way from Ottawa. Prime Minister Mark Carney sent a letter recognizing the community's Bigger Country celebration and the completion of the town's revitalization project. The June event celebrated the downtown transformation with country music, community events, and a look back at the years of work that brought the project to life. The town of Bigger shared the message this week, calling it a special recognition for everyone involved. And that's a look at provincial news.
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3: Today we're starting out with more clouds, and there's a chance we'll see a few showers this afternoon, maybe even a thunderstorm. It's going to be another hot one with a high of 30, but it will feel more like 38. There's still a chance for a few showers this evening before things clear out overnight, dropping to 18. Tomorrow we're back to lots of sunshine, but hang on to your hat because it'll get pretty windy by the afternoon. We'll top out around 30 degrees, feeling closer to 34. Tuesday, looking really nice with a mixture of sun and cloud and a high of 25. Wednesday, more sunshine and up to 27. And Thursday, we keep the sunny stretch going with another high of 27. Find the full forecast at discoverhumboldt.com and stream the radio anywhere and anytime from the Discover Humboldt app.
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0: As Bruno Mars, I Just Might, and before that, Sabrina Carpenter, Please, Please, Please. We're into the final hour of our Saturday morning, and up next, I'm Preston Pablo. Now, I had an opportunity to chat with Preston Pablo. He's got a new EP out. It's called Almost Always, and it includes 'Cause I Do, which we've been playing for a while, as well as a few other songs. He's got another EP coming very soon. Lots of new music. Just ask where he's at musically.
1: I'm in a space right now where, like, I'm trying to intentionally be uncomfortable. I'm trying to become a better producer, trying to become a better writer. I'm spending more time just, like, by myself, focusing on my craft, which is, like, how I used to do it. And the music is a result of that, like, the different kind of sounds. And, like, me even playing drums on one of the songs, like, that's new for me and that's exciting to me. So I'm hoping that that will translate to the listeners.
0: Lots to be excited about Preston Pablo these days. This is Dance Alone.

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6: Today, we're starting out with more clouds, and there's a chance we'll see a few showers this afternoon, maybe even a thunderstorm. It's going to be another hot one with a high of 30, but it will feel more like 38. There's still a chance for a few showers this evening before things clear out overnight, dropping to 18. Tomorrow, we're back to lots of sunshine, but hang on to your hat because it'll get pretty windy by the afternoon. We'll top out around 30 degrees, feeling closer to 34. Tuesday, looking really nice with a mixture of sun and cloud and a high of 25. Wednesday, more sunshine and up to 27. And Thursday, we keep the sunny stretch going with another high of 27. Find the full forecast at discoverhumboldt.com and stream the radio anywhere and anytime from the Discover Humboldt app.
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0: It's the Saturday Morning Show. I'm Kenton Dick, and we just heard Preston Pablo with one last song. Now, I had an opportunity to chat with Preston Pablo, and of course, he's an excellent musician, come up with great tunes over the years. But what does he do outside of music?
1: I'm a very big, I love to fish. I love to hunt. I grew up outdoors, camping. I was very fortunate to have had a childhood where my dad would take me and my brother, to remote lakes fishing. We learned how to, set up little camps on islands off to the shore and, just kind of, survive a little bit out in the wilderness. Took us hunting, fishing. We still have a camp. So I spent a lot of my years, outside being in the bush. And as I've gotten older, I've gotten back to that. I'm very much connected with nature right now. I'm finding a lot of the answers that I'm looking for, just being outside and being away from everything. So yeah, a big hobby of mine is being outside, being in nature, and camping, backpacking, fishing, hunting, all that kind of stuff.
0: So the next EP is a country EP then, or?
1: Yeah, you never know. If I spend enough time out in the bush, I'm sure I'll come back with a body of country songs for sure.
0: Preston Pablo has got a brand new EP out, and it is called Almost Always. That was Preston Pablo, and this is Ed Sheeran Shivers.

0: Freedom.
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9: Today, we're starting out with more clouds, and there's a chance we'll see a few showers this afternoon, maybe even a thunderstorm. It's going to be another hot one with a high of 30, but it will feel more like 38. There's still a chance for a few showers this evening before things clear out overnight, dropping to 18. Tomorrow, we're back to lots of sunshine, but hang on to your hat because it'll get pretty windy by the afternoon. We'll top out around 30 degrees, feeling closer to 34. Tuesday, looking really nice with a mixture of sun and cloud and a high of 25. Wednesday, more sunshine and up to 27. And Thursday, we keep the sunny stretch going with another high of 27. Find the full forecast at discoverhumboldt.com and stream the radio anywhere and anytime from the Discover Humboldt app.
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0: Wrapping up our Saturday morning, that was Virginia DeVegas with Lights Out. I'm Kenton Dick, and we're going to get right back to the music.
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2: From the Provincial News Desk, I'm TJ England. Changes are coming to the Saskatchewan Assured Income for Disability program this fall. Discover Weyburn's Larissa McEwen has the details.

0: starting September 1st, said will be restructured, including changes to the living income benefit and how some supports are provided. About 40% of said clients are expected to see an increase, with an average increase of $46 per month. No current clients will see a reduction in their benefits because of the changes. Several benefits will be combined into the living income benefit, while some underused supports will be discontinued. The Ministry of Social Services says the changes are aimed at simplifying the program.
1: A flooring upgrade is coming to the top deck of the Elgar Peterson Arena in Humboldt. Work is expected to begin next week, with the flooring company removing the existing paint from the concrete surface before applying a new flooring product. Director of Community and Leisure Services Mike Ulrichson says the new surface will provide a significant improvement over the current flooring.
2: Similar to what a lot of people would have on Poron surfacing within their garages, within their warehouses, things of that nature. A very durable, very long-lasting material that will stand up to the traffic we have through the winter, and then as well as our summer project. We're really excited about what this will bring, both aesthetically to the facility, as well as just the durability that it'll bring as well.
1: A smaller section near the Zamboni entrance will also be upgraded first, allowing the city to evaluate how well the product performs before considering future expansion. A highly poisonous invasive plant has been identified along the shores of Lake Diefenbaker and the grasslands surrounding the lake. The RM of Victory issued a public safety notice last week advising that black henbane poses a serious risk to people, pets, livestock, and wildlife, and in severe cases can lead to death. Folks are advised to never touch the plant with their bare hands. Ensure children and pets are not in the infested areas. Wear protection if handling is necessary, and clean any tools or clothing that come into contact with the plant. Patches of black henbane around Lake Diefenbaker can be reported to the RM of Victory. 11 commercial vehicles were removed from Saskatchewan highways during a traffic enforcement operation near Maple Creek last week. The Saskatchewan Highway Patrol carried out the inspection over 5 days, checking a total of 248 passenger and commercial vehicles. The operation also resulted in 4 roadside suspensions for drug-impaired driving and 47 Traffic Safety Act tickets. According to the Ministry of Community Safety, the inspections are designed to keep both commercial and passenger vehicles operating safely on provincial roads. And that's a look at provincial news.
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1: Today we're starting out with more clouds, and there's a chance we'll see a few showers this afternoon, maybe even a thunderstorm. It's going to be another hot one with a high of 30, but it will feel more like 38. There's still a chance for a few showers this evening before things clear out overnight, dropping to 18. Tomorrow we're back to lots of sunshine, but hang on to your hat because it'll get pretty windy by the afternoon. We'll top out around 30 degrees, feeling closer to 34. Tuesday, looking really nice with a mixture of sun and cloud and a high of 25. Wednesday, more sunshine and up to 27. And Thursday, we keep the sunny stretch going with another high of 27. Find the full forecast at discoverhumboldt.com and stream the radio anywhere and anytime from the Discover Humboldt app.
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0: Good afternoon, I'm Kenton Dick. Thank you for joining me this Saturday. We just heard Preston Pablo with 'Cause I Do. Now, that's a song from his brand new EP, which is called Almost Always. And I was recently chatting with Preston Pablo about the EP and what makes him excited.
1: I'm just excited to be putting out music. Like, I took a bit of a break. I had to kind of recalibrate and just, like, get back to the drawing board, as I feel we artists do every once in a while. And, yeah, I'm excited to come back with music that I really believe in. I'm really proud of this music. I feel like it's a big evolution for me as like an artist who makes pop music, but it's also like the genre of pop music right now is in such like a cool place where everything is kind of allowed and it's very fluid. And a lot of these songs are for sure pop records, but there's also like R&B influence. There's even like folky influence. There's like this, a few ballads. There's like a bit of everything, which I think is really cool to me because I'm an artist who enjoys making everything. So it's nice to be able to be in a space where I can put out music that's just kind of a bit all over the place, but in the best kind of way.
0: That's Preston Pablo talking about his brand new EP called Almost Always. This is Justin Bieber. Enjoy Speed Demon.

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4: Today, we're starting out with more clouds, and there's a chance we'll see a few showers this afternoon, maybe even a thunderstorm. It's going to be another hot one with a high of 30, but it will feel more like 38. There's still a chance for a few showers this evening before things clear out overnight, dropping to 18. Tomorrow, we're back to lots of sunshine, but hang on to your hat because it'll get pretty windy by the afternoon. We'll top out around 30 degrees, feeling closer to 34. Tuesday, looking really nice with a mixture of sun and cloud and a high of 25. Wednesday, more sunshine and up to 27. And Thursday, we keep the sunny stretch going with another high of 27. Find the full forecast at discoverhumboldt.com and stream the radio anywhere and anytime from the Discover Humboldt app.
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0: It's Benson Boone with Mystical Magical. Good afternoon, I'm Kenton Dick, and happy Saturday. Now, up next, we've got Preston Pablo and Banks and Ranks with Flowers Need Rain. And I was recently chatting with Preston Pablo. Such a fun conversation. We were talking about this collaboration, Preston Pablo and Banks and Ranks, and the fact that it seems like every Canadian pop star has worked with Banks and Ranks at one point. Seems like they all know each other. I was just wondering if they have like a big text chain.
1: I mean, there was at one point between a few of us, but you're right though. And I've also noticed that too, because I was like, yo, I feel like at one point in time, like everyone I know has had a song with Banks and Ranks. And like the Canadian pop music circle, I feel like is very small. There's always like one degree of separation. You'll meet someone who knows someone that you know, and you're like, oh no way, you know that person. And then meet someone else. It's really crazy how everyone kind of knows everyone.
0: You guys should really put together a softball team.
1: Yeah, it'd be interesting. I feel like I don't know how athletic some of us are. We spent a lot of time in the studio, and that'd be funny though.
0: Canadian pop star baseball. I was Preston Pablo, and this is Preston Pablo and Banks and Ranks. Flowers Need Rain.

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6: Today, we're starting out with more clouds, and there's a chance we'll see a few showers this afternoon, maybe even a thunderstorm. It's going to be another hot one with a high of 30, but it will feel more like 38. There's still a chance for a few showers this evening before things clear out overnight, dropping to 18. Tomorrow, we're back to lots of sunshine, but hang on to your hat because it'll get pretty windy by the afternoon. We'll top out around 30 degrees, feeling closer to 34. Tuesday, looking really nice with a mixture of sun and cloud and a high of 25. Wednesday, more sunshine and up to 27. And Thursday, we keep the sunny stretch going with another high of 27. Find the full forecast at discoverhumboldt.com and stream the radio anywhere and anytime from the Discover Humboldt app.
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0: Preston Pablo for Keeps. Good afternoon, I'm Kenton Dick. Had a very fun conversation with Preston Pablo. Apparently, outside of music, one of the things he loves to do is go camping. Specifically, he's gotten into backpacking as of late in the woods. And I asked for any tips and tricks he might have.
1: I'm relatively new to the whole backpacking. Like, that is pretty intense. That's a new thing for me. Like, being outside and basically, like, living out of a backpack is pretty wild. But I will say, like, the thing that I find the most important as a beginner is, like, your sleeping setup. I think, like, we're so used to sleeping in nice, comfortable beds. And the minute you get outside and you're like, I got to sleep, like, on the ground, basically, it's kind of, like, scary. And you don't want to be in a situation where you're, like, waking up all night, tossing and turning, because that's when it starts getting dicey, you know? You're, like, you can hear everything in the middle of the night in the forest. So if you invest in, like, a nice sleeping pad and a good sleeping bag, I think that's, like, your best bet, and a good tent. I'd say, like, your shelter setup, tent, sleeping pad, sleeping bag, spend a couple extra dollars there, because you want to be able to sleep through the night. That's key.
0: That's some camping backpacking advice from Preston Pablo himself. We're going to get back to the music shortly.
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Gonna be a nice warm one today. Just heard Jordan with You Can Have It All. Before that, Harry Styles, American Girls. I'm Kenton Dick, and if you head online, we got your full 7-day forecast for you. This is The Killers, Mr. Brightside.

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1: Today, we're starting out with more clouds, and there's a chance we'll see a few showers this afternoon, maybe even a thunderstorm. It's going to be another hot one with a high of 30, but it will feel more like 38. There's still a chance for a few showers this evening before things clear out overnight, dropping to 18. Tomorrow, we're back to lots of sunshine, but hang on to your hat because it'll get pretty windy by the afternoon. We'll top out around 30 degrees, feeling closer to 34. Tuesday, looking really nice with a mixture of sun and cloud and a high of 25. Wednesday, more sunshine and up to 27. And Thursday, we keep the sunny stretch going with another high of 27. Find the full forecast at discoverhumboldt.com and stream the radio anywhere and anytime from the Discover Humboldt app.
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Felix Cartel featuring Fionn with The Way, and before that, Post Malone, Morgan Wallen, I Had Some Help. I'm Kenton Dick, and we're just going to keep the music rolling this afternoon. This is Imagine Dragons with Thunder. Just

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6: Today, we're starting out with more clouds, and there's a chance we'll see a few showers this afternoon, maybe even a thunderstorm. It's going to be another hot one with a high of 30, but it will feel more like 38. There's still a chance for a few showers this evening before things clear out overnight, dropping to 18. Tomorrow, we're back to lots of sunshine, but hang on to your hat because it'll get pretty windy by the afternoon. We'll top out around 30 degrees, feeling closer to 34. Tuesday, looking really nice with a mixture of sun and cloud and a high of 25. Wednesday, more sunshine and up to 27. And Thursday, we keep the sunny stretch going with another high of 27. Find the full forecast at discoverhumboldt.com and stream the radio anywhere and anytime from the Discover Humboldt app.
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0: As below, two punks in love. Good afternoon, I'm Kenton Dick. Thank you for joining me this Saturday, and stick around for American Top 40 at 2 o'clock.
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3: Seacrest with you in Hollywood, ready to count down the 40 hottest songs in the country as we move through July. And today on the show, we will hear from Olivia Rodrigo about her new album and get some relationship advice. Plus, Benson Boone slams onto the countdown with the first single from his next era. First, Chappell Roan, 40. Hi.

0: Pink Pony Club, Chapel Roan at number 40. All right, we are just getting going here. Before I hit number 39, let's take a look back. Last week at number 3, Bruno Mars.
1: I just might.
0: At number 2, Homewrecker, Somber. And on top for 8 weeks,
2: I think it's so easy.
0: Olivia Dean, So Easy. Who's got the number 1 song now? We're at number 39, Heroin, Maroon 5.

song, number one, 2 years ago this week, and it's still hanging on, 38, Too Sweet Hosier. Sam Smith just announced a fifth studio album is coming next month titled Hazel Eyes. It'll be the first project from Sam since 2023's Gloria, which included this song, Unholy, 1840 Extra.

0: Unholy. That's his AT40 Extra.
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10: Today, we're starting out with more clouds, and there's a chance we'll see a few showers this afternoon, maybe even a thunderstorm. It's going to be another hot one with a high of 30, but it will feel more like 38. There's still a chance for a few showers this evening before things clear out overnight, dropping to 18. Tomorrow, we're back to lots of sunshine, but hang on to your hat because it'll get pretty windy by the afternoon. We'll top out around 30 degrees, feeling closer to 34. Tuesday, looking really nice with a mixture of sun and cloud and a high of 25. Wednesday, more sunshine and up to 27. And Thursday, we keep the sunny stretch going with another high of 27. Find the full forecast at discoverhumboldt.com and stream the radio anywhere and anytime from the Discover Humboldt app.
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0: We are just a few hits into the countdown. Benson Boone just released the first single from his next era, but this is definitely a busy time of the year for him because while he's unveiling his new music, he's also on the road. He recently kicked off his Wanted Man tour. Dates and arenas scheduled across North America, wrapping up in September with a show in Wyoming. Here he is, Time of My Life, 37.

The time of my life, Benson Boone, new at 37. So now Horan has achieved a lot as a pop artist with multiple awards and number one albums with One Direction. But recently he reached a major milestone in the world of country music. The other day, Niall made his debut at the legendary Grand Ole Opry in Nashville. Big deal. As part of their 100th anniversary celebration, he performed songs from his new album, My Dinner Party. Good in this one. Tastes So Good, 36.

with another debut. That's 36. Tastes so good. All right, after Justin Bieber released a surprise live album, fans spotted a few other clues that led them to think more shows were in the works. Some people noticed the tour tab was added to Justin's site, and they hope that an announcement for a new run centered around his Swag album coming out soon. But sources close to Bieber say that he likes doing shows in small doses these days, like Coachella or one-offs in LA, when he feels like it. So a tour probably not happening anytime soon. If you want to feel the concert vibes, you can check out his latest release, Swag, live from Coachella. And this is the closing track, 35 Daisies.

0: something I want to talk about.
1: Bring Your Love, Madonna and Sabrina Carpenter down 9 at 34. That's our biggest fall of the week. And Mumford & Sons have their first hit since 2019 coming up in a few. Plus, the band Camino and Sabrina Carpenter both move up a spot starting next.
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15: Today we're starting out with more clouds, and there's a chance we'll see a few showers this afternoon, maybe even a thunderstorm. It's going to be another hot one with a high of 30, but it will feel more like 38. There's still a chance for a few showers this evening before things clear out overnight, dropping to 18. Tomorrow, we're back to lots of sunshine, but hang on to your hat because it'll get pretty windy by the afternoon. We'll top out around 30 degrees, feeling closer to 34. Tuesday, looking really nice with a mixture of sun and cloud and a high of 25. Wednesday, more sunshine and up to 27. And Thursday, we keep the sunny stretch going with another high of 27. Find the full forecast at discoverhumboldt.com and stream the radio anywhere and anytime from the Discover Humboldt app.
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1: And earlier this year, Sabrina Carpenter appeared as a special guest for the new version of The Muppet Show. But now there are rumors she could join another popular crew, the X-Men. A new reboot of the team is in the works at Marvel Studios, and we hear that producers are considering Sabrina for the role of Emma Frost, a villain-turned-hero who can transform into diamonds. Which feels like the perfect role for Sabrina, because in the real world, she can transform records into gold and platinum again. Espresso 33 on the countdown.

the band Camino, taken 32. So Ed Sheeran and Martin Garrix recently pulled off the ultimate wedding surprise at the last minute. After their performance in Chicago, they got a DM from a fan asking for the pair to crash his sister's wedding at a nearby planetarium. They decided to make it happen. So they showed up totally by surprise to the reception and hit the dance floor with this song serving as the soundtrack. Repeat it, 1840 on The Verge.

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0: 10 down, 30 to go. Dua Lipa has a lot of passions, music, obviously, and a good book.

down 3-30, Ray. All right, Dua Lipa's got a book club. She's been in this since 2021. It's called Service 95, where she personally chooses a different book each month for everyone to read, explore, and talk about. Now she's ramping up her support for the literary arts by opening the Manifesto Library 4 weeks ago as part of a legendary bookstore in Porto, Portugal. Nearly 100 books are included in the project, which relate to four key themes: power, control, voice, and memory. If you make a trip to Europe, you can check it out for yourself. 29 now. Bottle up the Backstreet Boys.

the Smile, Lady Gaga, Bruno Mars. That one's up 4-28. So Stella Lefty is a country singer who could score her first hit on our chart with a song about how she met her boyfriend, fellow country artist Vincent Mason. Stella had spotted him in a music video and asked her team to set up a writing session so she could get to know him, but the message never got through. Then, just by chance, he slid into her DMs to tell her how much of a fan he was of her music. So it was obviously meant to be. That meeting inspired the lyrics of this one called Boston. Stella Lefty, 1840 on the Verge track. On a track.

0: is on the verge of making our chart. Stella Lefty is the artist. It's called Boston.
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8: If you see a few clouds this evening, they shouldn't stick around for long. Skies clear out overnight and will cool down to 18. Tomorrow it's back to sunshine, but it will be a windy day, so be ready for some gusty conditions through the afternoon. We'll climb to 30, feeling more like 34. Tuesday is another nice summer day with a mixture of sun and cloud and a comfortable high of 25. Wednesday, plenty of sunshine sticks around with a high of 27. And Thursday, the sunny stretch continues with another warm day and a high of 27. Find the full forecast at discoverhumboldt.com and stream the radio anywhere and anytime from the Discover Humboldt app.
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1: Stateside, Pink Panthers and Zara Larsson up 3-25. As promised, we're getting into another hit from Taylor. Everyone's still talking about the MSG wedding in New York City with Travis and Taylor, but some of the real magic started a week before the ceremony. Taylor Swift and Travis Kelce donated $26 million to organizations across the country, including Dolly Parton's Imagination Library, the Los Angeles Regional Food Bank, also the ASPCA, and so many more. Here is Taylor, Opalite 24.
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0: 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And Dominic Fike with his third top 40 hit straight ahead.
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12: If you see a few clouds this evening, they shouldn't stick around for long. Skies clear out overnight and will cool down to 18. Tomorrow it's back to sunshine, but it will be a windy day, so be ready for some gusty conditions through the afternoon. We'll climb to 30, feeling more like 34. Tuesday is another nice summer day with a mixture of sun and cloud and a comfortable high of 25. Wednesday, plenty of sunshine sticks around with a high of 27. And Thursday, the sunny stretch continues with another warm day and a high of 27. Find the full forecast at discoverhumboldt.com and stream the radio anywhere and anytime from the Discover Humboldt app.
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1: 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Number 12.

Sonic Fight, Baby Doll 23, Seacrest here. We're up to Miles Smith, gearing up for his own headlining tour later this summer. This weekend, he's playing a festival in Alberta, Canada. Stargazing 22.

Miles Smith on AT40 at number 22. So we are just outside the top 20. If you just got here, I'm Gracie Abrams. She's known for bearing her soul in the lyrics of her songs, but she said she learned a valuable lesson from her first two projects because she may have shared too much. She recently said that she regrets some of the tracks she released in the past because she didn't consider the impact they'd have on the real people she wrote about. So for her new album, Daughter from Hell, she found a way to be honest, a way to be raw, while also being kind and considerate to the inspiration behind the hits. Her latest project, out this weekend. Here's the lead single, Hit the Wall, 21.

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0: 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But he's got another hit coming to kick off the top 20. 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
7: 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I'm going to hold for a second so I can talk to Pedro in New York City. 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
3: 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Number 12.

friends, Somber. That is number 20. Well, Teddy Swims, busy tour schedule coming this fall. He also has to balance making time for his young son. Teddy FaceTimes his son every day while he's on the road so he doesn't miss any firsts, like the first time he sees a dog or the first time he tries blueberries. Teddy says he is so much looking forward to seeing his son experience Coca-Cola for the first time because he thinks it's going to blow his mind. Here's Mr. Know-It-All, 19.

40-18, the Great Divide from Noah Kahan. Hillary Duff is currently out on the Lucky Me Tour. Fans can't wait for her to come to their city. Everybody's lining up for it. She's playing her biggest hits from the last 20 years. The set list includes classics like Come Clean and So Yesterday, while also mixing in songs from her new album, like Roommates, and this one, her latest single, Mature. It's an 1840 On The Verge track.

0: Hillary Duff on the verge of making our chart with that new song, Mature.
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0: OneRepublic and Alex Warren hold their spot on the countdown, plus Zara Larsson rises a couple more with her second hit this week. That's all next.
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12: If you see a few clouds this evening, they shouldn't stick around for long. Skies clear out overnight and will cool down to 18. Tomorrow it's back to sunshine, but it will be a windy day. So be ready for some gusty conditions through the afternoon. We'll climb to 30, feeling more like 34. Tuesday is another nice summer day with a mixture of sun and cloud and a comfortable high of 25. Wednesday, plenty of sunshine sticks around with a high of 27. And Thursday, the sunny stretch continues with another warm day and a high of 27. Find the full forecast at discoverhumboldt.com and stream the radio anywhere and anytime from the Discover Humboldt app.
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Larson, Midnight Sun. Okay, let's get to Ariana Grande in the middle of her Eternal Sunshine tour. And one of her recent shows was a true full circle moment. She played 3 sold-out nights at Amaranth Bank Arena in South Florida, which is the first venue she ever sang in publicly. Way back when she was 8 years old, Ariana made her performance debut singing the national anthem at a Florida Panthers hockey game. And now years later, she's back, same place, as a headliner. Here she is. Hate That I Made You Love Me, 16.

1840, One Republic at 15, Need Your Love. Alex Warren says his biggest musical inspirations right now are two artists who are also on the countdown, Gracie Abrams and Olivia Rodrigo. He said they're both the queens of writing a bridge because they treat their bridges like a completely different song, and that idea has influenced a lot of his own writing and helped him come up with tracks like this. Look for the bridge, 14, Fever Dream.

0: Alex Warren, Fever Dream at 14.
1: Coming up next.
0: So Olivia Dean falls out of the top 10 for the first time since December with a hit on the way. And the youngest woman on our countdown this week, 20-year-old Sienna Spiro. She's next.
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13: If you see a few clouds this evening, they shouldn't stick around for long. Skies clear out overnight and will cool down to 18. Tomorrow it's back to sunshine, but it will be a windy day, so be ready for some gusty conditions through the afternoon. We'll climb to 30, feeling more like 34. Tuesday is another nice summer day with a mixture of sun and cloud and a comfortable high of 25. Wednesday, plenty of sunshine sticks around with a high of 27. And Thursday, the sunny stretch continues with another warm day and a high of 27. Find the full forecast at discoverhumboldt.com and stream the radio anywhere and anytime from the Discover Humboldt app.
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0: 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Now, Sienna Spiro, Die on This Hill, 13.

Sienna Spyro, Die on This Hill, number 13. Now, Harry Styles just wrapped up a run of 12 sold-out shows at London's Wembley Stadium, breaking records set by Taylor and Coldplay for the most concerts performed at the venue in a single year. Now he's in Sao Paulo, Brazil this weekend. Before moving to Mexico City, he's got number 12 on the countdown, American Girls.

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5: 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Your top 10 all in the queue. First, Miguel in San Francisco, California, wants to hear this one from the soundtrack to The Devil Wears Prada 2, Runway, Lady Gaga, Doechii.
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3: 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And Olivia Rodrigo said she wrote her new album after experiencing real romantic love for the first time. We'll hear some relationship advice from Olivia. But first, 10, Golden Huntricks.

0: 3 to 10, Golden Huntrix on AT40. So let me bounce back to Olivia Rodrigo. Her new album, You Seem Pretty Sad for a Girl So In Love, is a project made of what she calls sad love songs. I talked to Olivia about this, and she was explaining how it feels to conjure those emotions in other people when they listen to her music. Here's Olivia Rodrigo.
1: I think that that's the dream. I mean, that's sort of the primary goal in what I do. I just always want to make people feel understood and hopefully like provide some sort of catharsis or something. And all of my favorite artists do that for me. And so I guess that's the guiding light through all of it.
2: So Olivia Rodrigo is here. What is something that you think someone in their early 20s who falls in love, what is a common mistake looking back of someone that falls in love in their early 20s, for example?
1: Gosh, you really shouldn't ask me. I'm no expert. I mean, I think it's this common thing when you're like feeling really intensely for someone that you kind of like get focused on your friendships as much, or you don't focus on your work or whatever. And I think that's really important. I see me and my friends sometimes fall into that trap, and it just never ends well.
0: And Olivia now, 9, Drop Dead.

0: I knew it, I knew you. Taylor Swift, up 4 to number 8.
1: Coming up next.
0: Well, Bruno Mars climbs up a couple more with the first of his 2 top 10s this week. Plus, Alex Warren with a song that's been inside the top 10 since May of last year. It's coming up next.
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14: If you see a few clouds this evening, they shouldn't stick around for long. Skies clear out overnight and will cool down to 18. Tomorrow it's back to sunshine, but it will be a windy day. So be ready for some gusty conditions through the afternoon. We'll climb to 30, feeling more like 34. Tuesday is another nice summer day with a mixture of sun and cloud and a comfortable high of 25. Wednesday, plenty of sunshine sticks around with a high of 27. And Thursday, the sunny stretch continues with another warm day and a high of 27. Find the full forecast at discoverhumboldt.com and stream the radio anywhere and anytime from the Discover Humboldt app.
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0: We are moving through the top 10. Now, the other day, a bunch of unheard Doja Cat songs found their way to social media, and fans believe they were tracks cut from her latest album. Doja has cleared things up. I'll tell you what she said about the leaks after 7. Ordinary Alex Warren.
18: They say

0: number 7, Alex Warren, Ordinary. Well, fans of Doja Cat thought they'd hit the jackpot recently when a bunch of tracks thought to be cut from her latest album, V, landed online with titles like Dead Inside and Ball and Chain. But Doja set the record straight and let everyone know they aren't her. They're all completely AI-generated. She said she's sorry that people were confused, but she wasn't involved in any aspect of the so-called, quote, leaked tracks. We'll let you know when the real stuff's coming from Doja Cat.
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10: If you see a few clouds this evening, they shouldn't stick around for long. Skies clear out overnight and will cool down to 18. Tomorrow it's back to sunshine, but it will be a windy day, so be ready for some gusty conditions through the afternoon. We'll climb to 30, feeling more like 34. Tuesday is another nice summer day with a mixture of sun and cloud and a comfortable high of 25. Wednesday, plenty of sunshine sticks around with a high of 27. And Thursday, the sunny stretch continues with another warm day and a high of 27. Find the full forecast at discoverhumboldt.com and stream the radio anywhere and anytime from the Discover Humboldt app.
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1: These are the top five songs in the country. And Ella Langley has made fans all over the world thanks to her hit, Choosing Texas. But it seems that her biggest supporters are the athletes on Team USA at the World Cup. A few videos have gone viral of the team celebrating a win with a sing-along of their favorite song about the Lone Star State, confirming that players at a championship level identify as Ella's fellas. I love it. Choosing Texas, number five.

0: Mars with I Just Might, the third biggest song in the land right now. So last weekend, Olivia Dean spent an 8-week at number one, making it the longest-running chart topper of 2026 so far. But Sombr is looking to break her streak and score his second number one. We'll find out what happens when we reveal the top two songs in North America coming up.
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0: One more request. Let's do it. I'm going to squeeze it in here for Eddie. Listen to us in Watsonville, California on 101.7 The Beach. Wants to hear Messy. So, Eddie, here's Messy. And then I got the biggest song of the week. Enjoy. Thanks for listening, bro.

0: 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Tell me your name, what you want to hear. I look forward to it.
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3: From the Provincial News Desk, I'm TJ England. Changes are coming to the Saskatchewan Assured Income for Disability program this fall. Discover Weyburn's Larissa McEwen has the details.
4: Starting September 1st, SED will be restructured, including changes to the living income benefit and how some supports are provided. About 40% of SED clients are expected to see an increase, with an average increase of $46 per month. No current clients will see a reduction in their benefits because of the changes. Several benefits will be combined into the living income benefit, while some underused supports will be discontinued. The Ministry of Social Services says the changes are aimed at simplifying the program.
3: A flooring upgrade is coming to the top deck of the Elgar Peterson Arena in Humboldt. Work is expected to begin next week, with the flooring company removing the existing paint from the concrete surface before applying a new flooring product. Director of Community and Leisure Services